Mother's caught red handed showing feelings. Showing feelings of an almost human nature.

chance, now step this way. Make the move, now seize the day. For what you had is what you miss, hand in hand. You know you wish. Take a chance, now step this way. Make the move, now seize the day. For what you had is what you miss, hand in hand. You know you wish.

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So I hope you can stand the vibration, cause we're about to rock the entire nation.

Marty Robbins down in El Paso a little while back. And now Miss Patty Page, or one of them, is a-wearing black. And Kathy's clown has Don and Phil where they feel like if they could die. If we keep on losing our singers like that, I'll be the only one you can buy.

both his hands and he taps his feet and he sings. He is a hully-gully bouncing baby boy. You know the record player is his favorite toy. And don't forget, is everybody's pride and joy when he goes.

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He strolls in his stroller with the radio on. It doesn't go to sleep until the music's gone. He imitates the singer in the group with a low-down voice. And when it's time to tuck him in his little bed, with all that music running through his

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Work, work, work, Sonora. Work it all the time.

0: Amsterdam. Well, I thank you for coming out here, but, you know, I just came out here so I could see Bon Jovi. I just want to see a free concert. So I just decided to say, okay, I'll come. 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You want to shake your bon bon? Get funky up in here. Get funky up in here. Get funky up in here. All right, now, that's Aunt Felix. 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
1: 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Y'all ready to party up in the HX? 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
2: All the people I know are musicians. I revolve around music.

How things happen, just as we think we got it all straight. Everything seems to be moving forward, but instead we just sit around and wait. Seems things are in a lockdown. Nervous looks all around. Everyone is speaking in whispers.

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So they got into a taxi and went to 3rd Avenue and 11th Street to the NYU dorm rooms and went upstairs and sat on his bed. And he said, take this. And she did. And then she said, what did you just give me? He said, and then

continent of Atlantis was an island which lay before the great flood in the area we now call the Atlantic Ocean. So great an area of land that from her western shores those beautiful sailors journeyed to the south and the North Americas with ease in their ships with painted sails. To the east, Africa was her neighbor, across a short strait of sea miles. The great Egyptian age is but a remnant of the Atlantean culture. The antediluvian kings colonized the world. All the gods who play in the mythological dramas, in all legends from all lands, were from fair Atlantis. Knowing her fate, Atlantis sent out ships to all corners of the earth. On board were the 12. The poet, the physician, the farmer, the scientist, the magician, and the other so-called gods of our legends, though gods they were. And as the elders of our time choose to remain blind, let us rejoice and let us sing and dance and ring in the new. Hail Atlantis!

the next time you're in a jungle fight and you feel a presence near or hear a voice that in your mind will lie. Just be thankful that you're not alone and you've got some company from a big marine, boys called camouflage.